Cat Country 98.1. A chance of thunderstorms and showers tonight, mainly between 11 p.m. and 5 a.m. And when it's not raining, you can expect it to be cloudy, but not too cold. A low around 63. Tomorrow, some patchy fog in the morning on your way to work until about 9 a.m. And tomorrow, you're going to want to find some shade because it's mostly sunny and hot after that with a high near 92. I can

101.1. I'm your man, Andy Shaw. That's it for me tonight, but I'll be back tomorrow night on Southern New England's Country. Hope you had as much fun as I did tonight. Make sure you're waking up with Courtney and Brendan on Cat Country 98.1.

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1: But I've been three sheets on the streets living sideways. I've been clear-headed, words in red on the right page. Between them Sundays and the nowhere run days. Well, I'm just...

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0: Cat Country 98.1. We are Southern New England's country. It's Courtney and Brendan in the morning, 7:30 on your Thursday.
1: We're talking about life's little victories, literally the littlest of the little, the small ones that you don't think anybody will care about.
0: Little baby stuff.
1: But you want to tell somebody, and we are the people to tell this morning. 401-224-1285 is our number. Give us a call. Send us a text. Tell us about that little thing that you've done that you're just so proud of this morning.
0: Yeah.
1: Donna from Warwick chimed in earlier on the text line and said she woke up before the alarm clock and got right up. That's a victory for her.
0: That's huge.
1: Yeah, no snooze bar, nothing. She was just eyes open and, hey, it's time to get up. Bus driver Sarah mentioned this earlier. She said, I let my 7th graders talk me into rollerblading with them yesterday on their field trip, and I did better than most of them, and I didn't fall. Not bad for 8 years of not rollerblading.
0: That's awesome.
1: I can't rollerblade at all. I can't roller skate. I can't
0: ski.
1: Yeah. Nothing, anything that involves balance and something in between my feet and the ground.
0: You're like, nope.
1: It's not happening. No.
0: It's tough. So
1: I can ride a bike. That's it.
0: Yeah. Oh, well, that's good.
1: Yeah. Thank goodness.
0: But all the other stuff, you're like, no, you're not interested.
1: No, it's not that I'm not interested. I just cannot do it.
0: No.
1: Attempts have been made.
0: Okay. Attempts have been made. Several.
1: I don't know what it is. Like a roller skate puts you, maybe 3 or 4 inches taller than you normally are.
0: And oh, maybe
1: to
0: it has
1: me,
0: something
1: it
0: to
1: just
0: do.
1: Makes me feel like I'm like 90 feet off the ground and like something's going to happen.
0: Yeah, you're like, yeesh.
1: I know I'm a baby when it comes to this.
0: No, but that's, I mean, for some people it is. It's something with the balance and stuff. It's difficult.
1: Mm-hmm.
0: Yeah.
1: Just throws me way off.
0: Right.
1: Mm-hmm.
0: But maybe, maybe you try it again. But you've tried it with the kiddos probably a few times.
1: Oh, yeah. Well, we took them a bunch of times and I'm the dad who's sitting there watching them skate.
0: I'll
1: order the pizza and wait for it to be ready.
0: So we've had lots of examples this morning, and there's more examples online as well. Some people were talking about, one person said, I filled the car with gas the night before I had to drive to work. Hey, that can be a victory.
1: If you can do it for under $60, that's even more of a victory.
0: That would be, exactly. Because sometimes that's the thing. You're like, oh, man, I did it to myself again. You get in the car first thing in the morning, and you're like, oh,
1: yeah,
0: I have to stop for gas. So, yeah, that is a victory to remember to do it, especially when you're driving home and you don't feel like it. It's like, oh, I stopped at the store, I filled up the gas, like all of those things.
1: Yeah.
0: The next morning, your future self is really happy with yourself.

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Country 98.1, the Red Sox have a well-deserved off day today before jumping into another three-game home series with the Rangers tomorrow. 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

Country 98.1. Luke Bryan kicked off his 2026 Word on the Street tour a couple weeks ago as he's traveling around with artists like Zach John King and Shane Prophet, and it's looking like another fun summer for Luke Bryan fans.

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1: Cat Country 98.1. Chances of showers later in the afternoon today with a high near 91 and a low around 65. 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
1: And Brendan, tomorrow on the show, we've got your chance to win tickets to see Trampled by Turtles at the MGM Music Hall at Fenway. We'll play Speedy's song just before 9.
0: Tune in tomorrow.

0: What country am I in?
1: It doesn't matter. It's 5 o'clock somewhere.
0: It's always on 5 in Margaritaville, come to think of it.
1: I heard that.
0: You've been there, haven't you?
1: Yes, sir.
0: I've seen your boat there.
1: I've been to Margaritaville a few times.
0: All right. Well, that's good.
1: Stumble my way back.
0: Okay. Well, we just want to make sure you can keep it between the navigational beacon.
1: Between the buoys. I got it.
0: All right. Well, it's 5 o'clock. Let's go somewhere.
1: I'm ready. Crank it up.
0: Let's get out of here.
1: I'm gone.

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Sunny and hot today. Actually got a heat advisory. Heat index value is going to be as high as 97. Chance of showers and thunderstorms overnight tonight, cooling down just a bit. Lows in the low 70s. And for tomorrow, chance of showers in the later afternoon. Again, though, mostly sunny, hot, highs in the low 90s. Keeping your Thursday afternoon moving with Zach John King. Let's get to drinking.

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Yeah. 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
1: And Brendan, tomorrow on the show, we've got your chance to win tickets to see Trampled by Turtles at the MGM Music Hall at Fenway. 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

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If you're looking for a convenient and scenic way to get between Providence and Newport this summer, you can once again hop aboard a ferry. The Rhode Island Department of Transportation announcing today that the Providence-Newport Ferry is returning for its 11th year, with service starting tomorrow.